Way before the top of the hour for us, some Chilliwack. Got some Elton John coming up in just a few minutes as well. Right now we get back into the music with some Gary Wright. Here's Love Is Alive. You're listening to the greatest hits of all time.

0: Yes, Marvin Gaye. There's Let's Get It on the greatest hits of all time, CKDO. Martha the Muffin's in there for us, too, with Echo Beach. Hey, it's Brian Cox here hanging out. Dolly Parton going to join us. She's going to get us back into the music here in just a few minutes, so do stick around for that. Don't forget to join us Friday, another Freebie Friday. Yes, we love doing this, kicking the weekends off in style for you. This time around, CKDO welcoming Gatto at Rockstalgia Music Festival. That's coming up Sunday, July 12th at the Orno Fairgrounds, and you could be there. Yeah, very easy. All you got to do is join us Friday. Your chance at some tickets. Another Freebie Friday right here on CKDO.
1: Some dads are happy to get a tie. 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Yeah, I guess I should have set this up outside. 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

0: This is good. Real good. You could snag two tickets to catch a legendary Canadian band with eight Junos, Hall of Fame honors, and more than 50 years together. Who, you ask? The Good Brothers. Hey, everybody, boogie, we're gonna get you high tonight. The Good Brothers hit the Biltmore Theater Sunday, June 28th. 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Everybody here, you can all come home. Everybody there, they can all come home. 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

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It's 10 after 11. I'm Gary Bernardi. Trooper next after the King, and Don't Be Cruel, part of another summer of peace, love, and music on CKDO.

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0: Durham Weather. Mix of sun and cloud for today. And a warm and muggy one, if you haven't figured that out already. We're expecting the high to be 30, but it'll feel closer to 40 thanks to the humidity. Pretty much the same for tonight. Chance of showers down at 19. Tomorrow, cloudy, chance of showers or thunderstorms in the morning, then a mix of sun and cloud. Windy, high of 27. Sunny and 29 for Saturday. It's 25 now, feeling like 33. Here's America.

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1: Good afternoon. It's 3 o'clock. I'm John Cook with CKDO News. A chance of more showers this afternoon, a high of 30. Right now it's 29. It feels like 37. Taking a look at traffic, here's Maytel.
2: Just volume now, northbound Don Valley Parkway from Bloor heading up towards York Mills. A bit of a tie-up southbound 404 from Finch right through the 401. The 401 through the city just loading up. Eastbound through Durham, delay Westney over to Salem. The westbound side looks pretty slow from Markham Road right through the Don Valley Parkway. I'm Maytel Sperling. More traffic in minutes on CKDO.
1: 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A Toronto police officer shot while carrying out a search warrant this morning is dead.

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1: Good afternoon. It's 4 o'clock. I'm John Cook with CKDO News. We're looking at a chance of some more rain this evening, an overnight low of 18. Right now it's 29. It feels like 38. Taking a look at traffic, here's Maytel.
2: 401 eastbound heading into Durham, slow between Westney and Salem, picking up through Whippy and Oshawa. The westbound side, it drags through the 412, more volume. McCowan through the Don Valley Parkway, heading North Parkway, a delay from Bloor. I'm Maytel Sperling, more traffic in minutes on CKDO.
1: Here's what's making news this hour. A Toronto police officer is dead after he was shot carrying out a search warrant in North York this morning. Chief Myron Demke identified him as Constable Mark Pinizzotto with the Emergency Task Force.
3: No words can capture the impact on Mark's family, who expected him to come home today.
1: A suspect is in custody in hospital. The SIU is also investigating. Officers say the search was linked to the March shooting at the U.S. consulate in Toronto. They're also still looking for a teenage suspect. And a teen boy is in hospital with serious injuries after he was hit by a vehicle in Ajax. The driver stayed at the scene after the incident near Rosland and Salem just after 9 this morning. Police say the boy is expected to recover. And police are

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2: Good afternoon. It's 5 o'clock. I'm John Cook with CKDO News. A good chance of more rain this evening, an overnight low of 18. Right now it's 25. It feels like 36. Taking a look at traffic, here's Maytel.
3: Don Valley Parkway North, a slow drive from Bloor heading up to the 401. It does continue heavy up towards the 407. The southbound 404, pretty jammed approaching Finch through to Lawrence. Eastbound 401, heavy 404 out to Markham Road. Some volume, Brock Road, pretty much straight through to Harmony. I'm Maytel Sperling. More traffic in minutes on CKDO.
2: Here's what's making news this hour. A Toronto police officer who was shot while carrying out a search warrant this morning is dead. Constable Mark Pinizzotto was shot following a high-risk takedown. Chief Myron Demkew says the force is in mourning.
4: I'm not sure what more to say. There's a very heavy sorrow in our community right now, and these moments reflect or remind us of just the dangers our members face.
2: A suspect is in custody in hospital, while another man linked to the shooting at the U.S. consulate back in March is still wanted. And police are investigating after a teen boy was struck by a vehicle in Ajax. He was taken to hospital with serious injuries after he was hit near Rosland and Salem this morning. He is expected to recover, and the driver stayed at the scene. A bunch of drugs are off the streets of Beaverton after a series of busts at a motel. Back in May, officers searched the Osborne Street property and cuffed two people. After that, they zeroed in on the motel with proactive patrols and traffic stops. In total, a dozen people were arrested, and investigators seized cocaine, fentanyl, and cash. Investigators are worried there could be more victims of an Oshawa man accused of drugging and sexually assaulting an au pair he had hired through a Facebook group. The woman worked for him last year. She told police she passed out after eating ice

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1: Good evening. It's 6 o'clock. I'm John Cook with CKDO News. A good chance of some showers this evening. An overnight low of 18. Right now it's 25. It feels like 34. Taking a look at traffic, here's Maytel.
2: 401 eastbound heading into Durham looks slow from Brock Road out towards Stevenson. The westbound side drags through the 412. 401 westbound transfers at Meadowvale still blocked because of a crash. Don Valley Parkway north, it's heavy from Bloor. I'm Atal Sperling. More traffic in minutes on CKDO.
1: Here's what's making news this hour. A Toronto police officer is dead after he was shot carrying out a search warrant in North York this morning. Chief Myron Demke has identified him as Constable Mark Pinizzo of the emergency task force.
3: No words can capture the impact on Mark's family, who expected him to come home today.
1: A suspect is in custody in hospital, and the SIU is also investigating. The search was linked to a shooting back in March at the U.S. consulate in Toronto. A suspect in that shooting is still wanted. And a teen boy is in hospital with serious injuries after he was hit by a vehicle in Ajax. The driver stayed at the scene after the incident near Rosland and Salem just after 9 this morning. Police say the boy is expected to recover. And police are announcing a dozen arrests in the wake of a drug bust in Beaverton. Earlier this year, they launched an investigation into trafficking at a motel on Osborne Street. And two people were arrested during a search. Several others were cuffed during proactive traffic stops. Officers also seized cocaine, fentanyl, and cash. An Oshawa man who hired an au pair over Facebook is accused of drugging and sexually assaulting the woman. She told police the man gave her ice cream, and soon after she passed out. Tests confirmed she was drugged, and the man was arrested this week. He's also facing child exploitation charges after police seized electronics. The new Gordie Howe Bridge connecting Windsor and Detroit is not going to open tomorrow as planned. A ribbon-cutting ceremony was scheduled, but the interim CEO of the Windsor-Detroit Bridge Authority says Canada and the U.S. have decided to delay the opening. Instead, the two countries will take time to, quote, resolve any outstanding issues. And America's top diplomat in Canada says when Donald Trump says he doesn't need anything from us, the president is actually looking for ways to collaborate. Pete Hoekstra says the U.S. has a tremendous amount of things that they need from Canada. He pointed to things like potash, saying there aren't a lot of other places the U.S. can get key ingredients.

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When you head out of town, take us with you at 1580 AM. Hey, we're up for the ride if you are, playing the greatest hits of all time. CKDO.